0: all the hits, 99.7 DJ.
1: I'm going to be honest, I've never really had a desire to be that kind of influencer.
2: Okay.
1: By that kind, I mean like, everyone's been asking me about my new favorite place.
3: Oh, sure. Know?
1: Like, I obviously have worked in the Instagram space.
3: Here are the top three places that you should go in your city today.
1: Exactly. Like, I obviously have done influencer things. I'm not trying to act like I haven't, but this is the first time I put a place on my Instagram. I have never received more DMs about a single story in my life.
2: Wow.
1: I think when I announced that I was on TRL on MTV and I got my big break, that received less critical positive response than this place that I found at the airport.
3: Yeah.
2: Sure.
1: So I'm going to tell you about my new influencer dreams and the place. I'm not going to gatekeep, right?
2: Okay.
1: Come to ask Eric about airports on Instagram. Which actually, that actually might be a great.
3: No, all right.

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1: Why would you settle for a cookie cutter knockoff when you could have the best?
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2: Terry used to sell knockoff rings when she was a top producer for 12 years at that other jewelry store that tells you not to buy a designer ring.
1: Most of the time when they say that, it's because they can't carry designer rings.
2: But now that she's at Genesis, Terry has access to thousands of handmade exclusive designer rings from all the top names like Tacori, Virage, Henry Dossie, and others.
1: The styles that we have at Genesis are like 4 to 5 years ahead of what I was selling at the other store.
2: 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Terry says now she's selling rings that are made to last.
1: 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Who wouldn't want a better made ring, something that they're going to wear every day for the rest of their life? 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
1: Oh, I can offer my customers a lot more. Absolutely.
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1: The Australian breakdancer that made everyone's jaw drop, not for a good reason, Ray Gunn at the Paris Summer Olympics a couple years ago, because she was just awful and not prepared and not even close to anyone else, is putting out, or I don't know if she's putting out, but she's participating in a new tell-all documentary. Here's a clip.
2: I can't just be a meme. Am I Rachel or Ray Gunn?
1: You're a loser. I'm sorry. Wow. If you don't know the backstory, it's not that she wasn't prepared or her skills weren't high enough. It's that like she and her husband basically allegedly ran a scheme to like not let better breakdancers in Australia represent the country.
3: Yes.
1: Mm. Australians are commenting on this video I saw, and they're like, please don't bring back. This is like crazy traumatic memories.
3: I agree. I don't know why she's back. I loved that I forgot about this person. She cannot dance. There is not a story. You told the story, essentially.
1: I mean, it's interesting, but you could do it in a 5-minute YouTube video, and you know it's going to be like some 3-part documentary.
3: We are currently under a minute right now. You told the entire thing.
1: There you go. Ray Gunn, The Return, brought to you by XYZ.
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0: 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So our listener Shannon just got put on the back burner by her boyfriend. 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
1: 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I mean, I listen to DJX every morning. Me and my son listen to it. And I told him this morning, I was like, I'm going to do it today. We're going to win it.
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2: 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Me and my son listen to it. And I told him this morning, I was like, I'm going to do it today. 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
1: So our listener, Erin, ready to move on from her relationship with her boyfriend of a year. 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
3: Ben and Kelly, first off, thank you for all you do. Mm. I love listening to your show. It always seems to start my day off with a smile and a laugh, and I think I need some group therapy.
1: All right.
3: So I've been dating a really great guy for about a year.
1: Mm.
3: But I know I want to end the relationship.
1: Okay.
3: I've realized he's not for me. I'm ready to be single.
1: Mm-hmm.
3: The problem is he is completely in love with me and absolutely adores me.
1: Mm-hmm.
3: And he's been through a lot over the past few years. He's told me that I'm his savior.
1: Oh.
3: And I make his life worth living.
1: Oh.
3: So that makes this much harder because I genuinely don't want to hurt him or make things worse.
1: Mm.
3: I've been trying to come up with the perfect way to break up with him that somehow makes it less devastating, but every idea I've brainstormed with my girlfriend sounds lame.
1: Mm.
3: I also know I probably shouldn't say this, but I would really love to stay friends with him someday.
1: Mm.
3: I realize that may be completely unrealistic.
1: Yeah.
3: So how do I break up with someone who I know is going to be absolutely crushed without making him feel abandoned or responsible for my decision?
1: Yeah.
3: Is there actually a right way to do this? Or do I need to just accept that it's going to hurt?
1: Mm-hmm.
3: Please help. I really do care about him, and I want to handle this as kindly as I possibly can.
1: Yeah, that kind of stinks when it's not like there's something egregious in the relationship, right, and you're like, well, you makes cheated, it, yes, we're done.
3: Right, yeah.
1: It's just you just kind of over time realize, you know, this isn't my person.
3: Yeah.
1: And I'm just wasting time here.
3: And you don't want to really.
1: And especially when they say comments like, oh, you make my life worth living and you're my savior. You came at the right time and blah, blah, blah.
3: And then you start to worry, can they even handle that?
1: Yeah.
3: And that is just an added level of anxiety about it.
1: I mean, you can't stay in a relationship.
3: No, just to save the other person's feelings.
1: Right.
3: Right.
1: Right.
3: But
1: is there a better way to handle it than just saying, hey, it's literally not you, it's me, and I think we'd be better off friends.
3: I want to love you. I just don't.
1: Yeah, I don't think you can even make it a question. Like, if you say things like, you know, I want to love you. It's, you know, I think we'd be better off as friends. That's almost like giving him hope.
3: A shred of hope.
1: Yeah.
3: Right.
1: And if you want to end it, it'd probably be best if you just, like, you know what? You just go ahead and cheat.
3: I know.
1: And just say, I cheated on you. I'm sorry.
3: It's such an awful thing, yeah, though, when you know, like, this person has just been piled on by life, right? Going through, like, tons
1: and
3: of stuff, and you don't want to be another.
1: And you're going to be another one. Yes, exactly.
3: All especially right. When it's like he's communicated to you, you've been keeping me afloat.
1: If you have been through this and had to have that tough conversation, what'd you say? How'd it go? Maybe you've got an example of, well, definitely don't go do what I did.
3: Exactly.
1: Right. Maybe that's a good thing to say, too.
3: We need both.
1: All right. 502-795-1997. You can always shoot us over a voice note or call or text. We'll take some of your stories on the way next.
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9: 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Melito, I need a different car. My payment's killing me. I need something more reliable. But I just can't make the numbers work. I

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1: 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These are real humans unraveling.
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1: Group therapy, and Erin is ready to end things with her boyfriend of a year. Should seem like, you know, albeit uncomfortable, an easier thing to do. Maybe this isn't a tough group therapy, but
2: he's trying to do it as gently as possible.
1: Yeah, because he's used words like, you know, oh, you're my savior, and
2: you make life worth living.
1: Yeah, and she admits that he's had a tough road.
2: And she just doesn't want to pile on top of all the other bad stuff that's happened.
1: Almost everyone who has chimed in has said, you just gotta be honest.
2: Tell the truth. Victoria, though, says, I lied and said I cheated on him.
1: That's kind of what I joked about earlier.
2: Yep, I actually didn't, but I just knew there'd be no way to break up without a reason and other than you're just not for me.
1: Yeah. Now, Lisa says, ground yourself. Just because someone says it doesn't, they don't mean it, they mean it. Secondly, simply set him down and explain that he deserves more than you are willing to give or can give. Express your feelings about remaining friends on his terms. You'll be fine. He'll likely realize how much better he is without this relationship.
2: Yes.
1: That's good.
2: Yeah, Shanna says kind of the same thing on Facebook. There's no easy way to go about breaking up with somebody, especially when there's really nothing wrong in the relationship.
1: Yeah.
2: I think you owe it to him and yourself to just be honest, break it to him as easily as possible. Unfortunately, his feelings are going to be hurt.
1: Yeah.
2: Just make sure that this is the right decision for you. You're 100% sure before you do it. It sounds like you're pretty ready, though.
1: Yeah.
2: And she doesn't really have it. She's not really wavering.
1: Right. And she didn't say there was anything egregious that happened in the relationship that led to this. It's just a natural thing. It's like, hey, I know you're not the person. So.
2: But I want you to be okay.
1: Mm-hmm. Yeah, another listener had texted us and said, sounds like love bombing. I had the same issue, but he ended up cheating on me. So was able to just break that off immediately.
2: That sounds like an easier decision.
1: Yeah, that's an easier putt.
2: But he's a good guy and he's done nothing to deserve it. Yeah, it's harder. And it sounds like she really cares about him and just doesn't want to add to the pile of stuff he's already dealt with.
1: All right, so this is probably what you were already thinking you had to do in the back of your head. We're just confirming that.
2: Yep.
1: So, yeah, you just got to be honest with him and say, hey, look, this isn't working out. We're going to have to end things. And
2: I think, again, point it towards, oh, I'm doing this for you because you deserve someone that's 100% all in the way you are. And I can't do that.
1: I don't know if you even say more. I'm doing this for you, because he's like, no, I don't want this. No.
2: It's telling him he deserves more because he deserves someone that loves him just as much.
1: Okay.
2: And you're not ever going to be on that level.
1: All right. Well, good luck, Erin. I know that's tough and it's never easy to say, hey, we're done. But this, you got to be honest.
2: I can't say that I've ever been in that situation. I've always been the dumpy.
1: I was going to say, how have guys just dumped you?
2: Is there an easier way? They took that much care.
1: They didn't cradle you in little kid gloves and say, here, Kelly.
2: No.
1: Here, Kelly, it's not you, it's me.
2: No.
1: Oh. That's tough. All right, good luck. Keep us posted. That's group therapy.
2: Maybe she starts a conversation with some Arbor Mist cookie dough and a crying rug.
1: There you go. You just lay it all out.
2: There you go. I've left you some parting gifts.
1: Make her a breakup collage.
2: Right!
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20: While some scattered showers and thunderstorms are possible as we head through the afternoon hours, most of us just going to be sunny and hot with highs in the low 90s and a heat index near 105. We're going to keep that high heat index value through the weekend with highs in the mid-90s for Saturday and Sunday. From the Wave News Storm Tracking Team, I'm meteorologist Tawana Andrew.
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1: Hi, we're Ben and Kelly. 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

0: 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Hi there, Kelly K.
1: Hi there.
0: I was on Threads and I saw this post and I thought it was kind of funny. Insults so clever you didn't realize you've been roasted.
1: Sneaky roasts.
0: Yeah, someone kind of put out, I'm looking for insults so intelligent you don't realize you've been roasted. And some of them were actually kind of funny.
1: Well, let's go through some of them.
0: Intelligence has been chasing you all your life, but you've always been too quick for it.
1: Oh, wow. Oh. Oh, that's clearly a roast. Or are they just calling you fast? You're a fast runner.
0: That's right. You're the first person I've known who has actually met their full potential.
1: Oh, wow. Yep, there's nothing more you can do.
0: Thanks.
1: Thank you. That is the nicest thing you have ever said.
0: You speak with great certainty for someone who

0: hasn't finished thinking.
1: Oh, wow. That's a good one.
0: Clever roasts. The acoustics in your head must be amazing.
1: Oh. Oh. Is that about commenting on someone singing, maybe? You think you sound better than you do?
0: No.
1: No?
0: It, I think, is referring to the fact that you don't have anything in your head space where there's supposed to be a brain.
1: Oh. See, that should probably be aimed at me.
0: we always look at, especially our fat gray cat, and go, you have flies in there.
1: Oh, yeah.
0: Flies in your brain. Where there's supposed to be a brain,
1: there's
0: you
1: a
0: have flies.
1: There's a lot of space.
0: There's a lot of space in there.
1: Space.
0: there is nothing behind those eyes. Nothing.
1: Soulless and brainless.
0: Yeah, he's just like, dirt to dirt. If dirt to
1: dirt had a picture.
0: Was a picture, it'd be of my cat eggs. You don't seem to be burdened by self-awareness.
1: Oh, oh, well, it's kind of cut.
0: Clever roasts. You're like, oh, well, thank you. I'm not.
1: You're right. I'm not burdened.
0: Oh. You remind me that evolution is a process, not a promise.
1: Oh.
0: Jeez. What? Oh, my gosh. I'd explain it to you more slowly, but I don't think speed is the problem.
1: Oh. You're just not smart enough to comprehend. Why? If you deliver it with the with the condescending tone.
0: Well, it's kind of like the bless your heart.
1: Yes.
0: You know, bless your heart.
1: Yeah.
0: You know, it's in how, it's in the delivery.
1: Yeah, 1,000%.
0: It's like, oh, bless your heart.
1: Yeah. Then it's like, oh, it's a little kid that fell and skinned their knee.
0: Yeah.
1: Or just, oh, bless his heart.
0: Flies for brains.
1: The tone. Yes.
0: Flies for brains. Oh, honey, I don't think your train of thought has a destination. Toot, toot, all aboard.
1: I think we all get to a certain age and don't we get there? Right? I think that's where we're at. Like, I don't remember where I was going with that.
0: Clever roasts. This is from a Threads post I saw. I refuse to have a battle of wits with an unarmed opponent.
1: Oh, yeah.
0: Yeah.
1: It's just not fair to you.
0: You're the human equivalent of clicking accept all without reading.
1: Oh!
0: It's kind of funny.
1: Who sits around and thinks of these?
0: I don't know, but they're great. Couple more. You possess a mind completely unbroken by the burden of original thought.
1: The burden of original thought, yes.
0: You don't get burdened with original thought, no.
1: Nope, you just take everybody else's and spew it around, sure.
0: And you know what? You have mastered the art of answering questions no one asked.
1: Thank you.
0: Oh, thanks.
1: Thank you.
0: Thanks.
1: And you're welcome.
0: And you're welcome. Scene. I thought that was kind of funny. All right, it's 99.7 DJX. Coming up next, we got a feel-good story.
1: Ha. Yeah, let's start off by talking about, well, this is a local story, homegrown. Bullitt County. Woman set out to find an Amazon delivery driver after seeing what they did on her Ring camera.
0: Oh, I saw this. It's good.
1: Yes.
0: All right. That's coming up next on 99.7 DJX.

0: All right, we do feel good stories every hour here on 99.7 DJX. Kelly K.
1: We're going to Bula County for this one, okay. Where a woman set out to find an Amazon delivery driver after seeing what they did on her Ring camera.
0: Mm.
1: Not because she was upset, but because she was really touched.
0: Okay.
1: Natividha Muhammad was the driver seen on camera untangling Angie Burnett's American flag and then saluting it after dropping off her package.
2: I can't just leave it like that. It's like, to me, I mean, it's like leaving a friend. It's a symbol of our country and our freedom. And that's what touches me so much was her response, that it touched her. So I'm hoping that no matter what, that people can take a moment to be kind for no reason.
0: Yeah, that blew up.
1: Yeah, it really
0: did. That story,
1: it's
0: yeah.
1: It's got national attention. LKY had it. Talked to both Natividha and Angie. Mm-hmm. And Natividha's father, brother, and sister all served in the military. Mm. So that's why she really has such high regard for the American flag. And then Angie's husband was a veteran as well, which is also why they fly that flag and why that really touched her. And it's really amazing because she's doing something she thinks nobody is seeing.
0: Right, right. She's not doing it for performance or performative or anything like that.
1: It was just kind of a private moment she thought she was having.
0: Yeah.
1: And it's really cool. You can check out the video and the conversation LKY had with them at WDJX.com, brought to you by Next Gen Wellness.
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1: It's gotten to the point where Ben is angry about it.
0: I would... You gotta show that it's an attainable thing.
1: Oh, you gotta show cracks in the facade.
0: Like I don't need you cramming before the test. 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
1: I gotta be me. Can't beat Kelly. In college, I crammed in high school before the test. It's what you do. Also, I'm highly competitive, so that also doesn't allow me to lose.
0: Okay. Anyways, can't beat Kelly.
1: Plus I'm
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0: hot and humid day ahead with highs in the low 90s. But with the humidity, we are going to feel like close to 105 degrees. Now, some isolated showers and thunderstorms this afternoon will try to cool us down, but most of us look to stay dry. But tonight, mainly clear skies as we tumble down into the 70s. From the Wave News Storm Tracking Team, I'm meteorologist Tawana Andrew.
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0: 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We're getting our first taste of basketball.
1: Yeah!
2: Just trying to help you sell
0: it. Oh, thank you. I was like, what? That's a reaction I'm not used to when I talk anything sports. Kentucky basketball announced their Big Blue Madness set for Friday, October 2nd. So you're going to get to...
2: There it is.
0: See what the 2026-2027
2: what all the
0: season
2: hubbub, the hubbub
0: has in store.
2: Yeah.
0: We don't have a UofL preview date yet. But yeah, Big Blue Madness, obviously a big deal. So August or October 2nd. Football season hasn't even started. We're already saying, hey, look, we gotta look to what makes us money, and that's basketball.
2: There you go. That's what it all comes down to.
0: Yeah. All right. Hey, coming up next, Kelly is undefeated. Will our former intern be able to take you down?
2: Oh, I mean, you would think.
0: Can't Beat Kelly, coming up next.

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0: All right, let's introduce you to Megan, calling us from... Oh, where are you calling us from, Megan? I didn't even ask you.
2: Oh, Jeffersonville.
0: Jeffersonville. Megan calling us from Jeffersonville.
3: I used to live in Jeffersonville for like 8 years.
0: That's right.
3: Yeah.
0: That's right. Megan's got blonde hair, is 5'6", drives a Volkswagen, prefers cats, and relationship status is complicated.
3: It's complicated.
0: All right, Megan, 5 pop culture questions. We're going to kick Kelly out of the room here in a second. Ask you those questions, bring Kelly back into the room, ask her the same 5 questions. If you get more right, then you beat Kelly. If you tie or get less, then you can't beat Kelly.
3: Megan, no pressure, but Ben is tired of me winning.
2: I'm sure. Sometimes you just gotta cut out a sore winner.
3: Yeah, all of his eggs in your basket, Megan.
0: I am putting all of my eggs in your basket.
3: 100%.
0: All right, Megan, let's say goodbye to Kelly.
3: Goodbye, Kelly.
0: Bye, Kelly.
2: Kelly.
0: Bye, Kelly.
2: Bye,
0: Kelly. All right, here she goes. She's going to the hallway. All right, question number 1. Megan, thanks to a new partnership, Star Wars, Toy Story, and the Marvel Cinematic Universe will be available for use on which platform?
2: Disney Plus.
0: This artist says their stepping back from the spotlight was planned and made from a thoughtful and empowered place.
2: I'm not sure. Honestly, pass.
0: Okay, Hilary Duff thrilled fans at a recent concert with a surprise appearance by Good Charlotte featuring her ex-boyfriend. Who is her ex-boyfriend?
2: It is Ben, hold on. I know this one. Isn't it Benji Madden? Is that his name?
0: Next question. This power couple recently hosted a private wedding celebration for friends and family at the Beaver Brook Hotel in Surrey, England.
2: I have no clue.
0: Can you throw out a guess? Power couple. Think of that.
2: Okay, power couple. Surrey, England. Oof.
0: Oof.
2: I have to.
0: Need an answer.
2: Okay. Zendaya and Tom Holland.
0: Christopher Nolan's The Odyssey surpassed all of his previous films at the box office, $1.1 billion globally in under a month. The milestone breaks the record previously held by this Christopher Nolan movie. Which was it?
2: No idea.
0: Come on, Megan. Need an answer.
2: I know. I'm sorry. I don't know.
0: 3, 2.
2: I'm sorry. 1. I don't know.
0: Okay. I'll come back to the one you skipped. Sorry. This artist says their stepping back from the spotlight was planned and made from a thoughtful and empowered place. What was it? Who was it?
2: I have no idea.
0: Okay, let's bring Kelly in.
2: No,
0: Kelly, come on in.
2: Okay.
0: Kelly is on her way in. Yes, it's you. It's you time.
3: Is it me time?
0: Okay, Kelly.
3: Okay.
0: Here we go.
3: I can't tell why you're doing that. Okay. Megan, how are you feeling?
2: I'm not great.
0: Okay.
3: Okay.
0: All right.
3: Okay.
0: First question, Can't Beat Kelly. Thanks to a new partnership, Star Wars, Toy Story, and the Marvel Cinematic Universe will be available for use on which platform?
3: Oh, TikTok.
0: That is correct.
2: Dang it.
0: Megan said Disney Plus. That is not right.
2: But, I mean, that's a fair assumption. They're all on Disney.
0: True.
3: Yeah.
0: Fair assumption.
3: Yeah.
0: This artist says their stepping back from the spotlight was planned and made from a thoughtful and empowered place.
3: Hmm. Ariana Grande.
0: Is correct.
3: Yeah.
2: Dang it.
3: Oh, this is not going well.
2: No, it's not, Kelly. No, it isn't.
3: Megan!
0: Hilary Duff thrilled fans at a recent concert with a surprise appearance by Good Charlotte.
3: Yeah!
0: Featuring her ex-boyfriend.
3: Yes!
0: Who's her ex-boyfriend?
3: Oh, it's either Benji or Joel. Benji or Joel? Which one did she date? Is it Benji?
0: That is incorrect. It was Joel Madden.
3: Oh!
2: both. I said Benji too, Kelly.
0: I know.
2: Okay.
0: Both of you said Benji.
3: Are you 0-3 right now, Megan?
2: Yes.
0: But who's keeping track?
3: Who's keeping track?
2: Kelly.
0: Next question, can't beat Kelly. This power couple recently hosted a private wedding celebration for friends and family at the Beaverbrook Hotel in Surrey, England.
3: It's Tom and Zendaya.
0: Yeah, you both got that right.
3: She got that right.
0: She did get
3: that right. She got that right.
0: Yeah, she did. And finally, Christopher Nolan's The Odyssey surpassed all of his previous films at the box office, grossing $1.1 billion globally in under a month. The milestone breaks the previously held record of this movie.
3: His other movie.
0: Yes, his other movie. Which was?
3: It's a Batman movie, right? The Dark Knight?

0: talked to who was like, and I had to tell him, I was like, hey, we got Megan on the phone. Megan with an H. He's just on like, the phone.
1: Just so you know, I would beat her.
0: Yep, he was all confident. All right.
2: He probably would have.
0: He probably would have gotten five out of five. Man.
2: Okay, no one understands.
3: No, I know. I know. Get it. No one gets it when you're in the hot seat. The added the hot seat, it's added pressure. He needs to chime in, though, on how well he would have done.
0: Listen, Megan, this is what we need from you now. Hi, my name is Megan, and I can't beat Kelly.
2: Hi, my name is Megan, and I can't beat the beautiful, wonderful, fabulous Kelly K.
3: I love you, Megan. Love her. We love her. Look at his face.
0: Hang tight, Megan. We're going to give you a parting gift, okay?
2: Sounds good.
0: Thank you.
3: You're so mad.
0: 32-0. There it is. Can't deny it. Can't deny it. She can't be beat, folks. She can't be beat.
3: He's so mad.
0: I'm not. I am congratulating you. You have done so well at this game.
1: He's like, at some point you have to lose. You have to give people hope. They're going to think it's impossible.
0: Well, it's going to have to be fair and square.
3: To be fair, I haven't gotten 5 out of 5 every time.
0: 32-0. There it is. Can't beat Kelly.
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1: This setting the bar story falls under the you had one job category. It's 99.7 DJX. Setting the bar stories are what, Kelly?
2: Well, examples of what not to do. So somebody didn't do their one job very well.
1: Yeah, if you can manage to make it through the day without sending home school agendas that are full of inaccuracies, then you're doing okay.
2: Oh, no.
1: This from JCPS.
2: Oh!
1: At least one JCPS middle school received school agendas that looked to be AI generated.
2: Oh, no.
1: Several pages contained inaccuracies. Stuff like a map of the United States. Several states labeled incorrectly, including the state of Kentucky, which was labeled Vanecki.
2: What in the world? What in the world?
1: The bizarre map was just the beginning from WDRB.
3: The periodic table is just jarbled words. We have new planets called Mark.
2: Planet Mark.
4: In this U.S. map, Louisiana is Lukong. Oh. Alabama is Alatome.
1: Oh.
4: Illinois is Vitoise.
1: Oh.
4: And South Carolina is Sorth Quanto.
1: You know what? I remember when I was growing up, my dad would always take us to Sorth Quanto. It was a lovely this time of year.
3: Arizona is Arizona. Tennessee, there's not even the correct letters in Tennessee.
4: And look at these phases of the moon.
1: All right, so we're getting to phases of the moon.
4: Some are not legible.
1: Mm.
4: What should be waning crescent says waning crescane.
1: Ah, waning crescane. The waning crescane moon is so beautiful.
2: Yeah,
1: JCPS spokesperson said, I spoke to the school about the inaccuracies in their agenda. They're communicating with parents about the issue. The administrators for the middle school emailed teachers and said, hey, there's a lot of mistakes in this agenda. So tear out the pages 19 through 36.
2: Oh my gosh. You're telling me that, first of all, ChatGPT is pretty dumb.
1: It looks like it was AI generated.
2: Sure.
1: Yeah.
2: And then somebody didn't proofread any of it.
1: Yeah.
2: Because that's any of it.
1: Yeah.
2: They didn't even look at it. They're just fully trusting.
1: It's like ChatGPT, create a school agenda including a map of the United States, like, periodic table, and planets and phases of the moon. ChatGPT is like, you know what?
2: Gotcha!
1: Trust me, I gotcha! I gotcha! You know what? Kentucky Vanecki. It sounded better anyways.
2: I've enhanced all this information for you.
1: Don't worry about it.
2: Just send it out to the families.
1: Send it. Print it. Send it. We're good.
2: Full send.
1: We're good. Don't even bother looking at it. We're good.
2: I mean, I feel like now the students are going to kind of keep this in their back pocket. And if they get questioned on any of their work and be like, oh,
1: they have
2: you
1: to,
2: like the school using ChatGPT to send out the agenda?
1: Look.
2: Is that like that?
1: I gotta be honest, I love living in Vanecki.
2: Vanecki is beautiful this time of year.
1: Yes. You know, the sun rises
2: and
1: us sitting here on the sixth floor of our building here at 99.7 DJX, we get to look out on the beautiful sunrise in Vanecki.
2: Do we need to print up some new merch?
1: Outline
2: of the state.
1: Amy texts in, come on, the Vanecki Derby is famous.
2: The Vanecki Derby.
1: We get all dressed up. Everybody wears beautiful hats.
2: It's known around the world.
1: Known around the world is
2: what
1: the Vanecki Derby.
2: What are you talking about? Renee says, I teach at JCPS. Who puts out a 36-page agenda?
1: Well, on pages 19 to 36, they got a ChatGPT. Took over. So,
2: I mean,
1: anyways,
2: I don't know. There's a picture of Farnsley Middle School.
1: Yeah,
2: which is, that's the parent. They found it.
1: They're at least the middle school that
2: is featured saw
1: this.
2: In the story.
1: Yes, exactly,
2: yes.
1: So again, setting the bar.
2: Oh, kind of want it now. That's the kind of learning I want to do.
1: I know. I feel like this is a school agenda that you just need to keep and hang on to because it'll become a collector's.
2: It's already iconic.
1: Yes. So if you can manage to make it through the day without sending home school agendas that are full of inaccuracies like Vanecki instead of Kentucky, then you're doing okay.
2: Listen, and kudos to the parent, the eagle-eyed parent, that spotted this.
1: Just flipping through going, huh?
2: Maybe this is also a little PSA to parents to let's look over everything our kids bring home.
1: Let's
2: check out all of our homework.
1: Sometimes
2: let's check out all the papers.
1: I walk out onto my back patio here in Vinecki. I look in the telescope, and I sometimes on a clear night can see the planet Mark.
2: Yes, planet Mark. Are we going to send a rocket up there to explore planet Mark?
1: That's the next one.
2: That's the next step.
1: All right, there you go. That is your setting the bar story.
0: Coming up on the Ben Davis and Kelly K Show.
2: Not what we need in Vinecki.
1: Not in Vinecki. Stop it. This is not the Vinecki I've grown up in.
2: This is not what we need, guys. This is not helping the reputation. It's not.
1: That's funny. Hey, speaking of school, any first week school disasters? Everybody's back to school now.
2: I mean, besides this one.
1: I mean, this is the jumping off point.
2: Good.
1: This is the jumping off
2: it's
1: point.
2: A good start.
1: Do you have any good stories of any first week school disasters from your youth? Or maybe you realize that no, you've in fact grown up in the state of Vinecki?
2: I can't.
1: 502-795-1997. We'll take your stories coming up.
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4: Back to school traffic will have us building earlier and faster, but we're okay so far. I-65 is getting a little fuller. Northbound, you should get past Crittenden Drive. You're right on the Snyder. It's busy, though, eastbound towards Smyrna Parkway. We've got a 64 westbound stall on the entrance ramp from Hurstbourne Parkway. Shawnee, eastbound entrance ramp from Dixie Highway, reporting a stall. Should be out of the travel lanes. You're okay. Southbound 65 out of Indiana. Eastbound 64, good, too. I'm Libby Kay with 502 Traffic.
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0: All right, it's Ben and Kelly, 99.7 DJX. So, first week of school disasters. You got any of those stories? Got a text from Charlotte. Said when my daughter Charlotte was in, when my daughter Charlotte was in middle school, she got on the wrong bus. She was going to Western. Bus took her to Manual.
1: Oh.
0: Bus driver told her it was the right bus.
1: Oh.
0: So first day of school, wrong bus. It was her birthday too. She ended up eventually graduating from Manual, and now she's in law school at Boston.
1: Oh wow!
0: So there you go.
1: It worked out.
0: It ended up working out.
1: It worked out. Oh my goodness!
0: Getting on the wrong bus. So that's the theme. Kevin said went to the wrong school. I was a freshman.
1: Oh gosh!
0: Somehow got on the wrong bus. Didn't realize it until I was sitting in class. Wondering why no one looked familiar.
1: Oh my gosh, walking in the building, you didn't notice?
0: I don't know. Maybe you're half asleep. Maybe you just don't know. I don't know. Stayed for 20 minutes, too embarrassed to admit I had no idea where I was.
1: Bless his heart.
0: Then, yeah, I was going to say, eventually you just got to go to the, can I go to the office? Hey, I don't think I'm supposed to be here.
1: Oh my gosh.
0: Hey, I don't think I'm supposed to be here.
1: Mandy got trapped in the bathroom. Door wouldn't open. Didn't want to yell for help because I was convinced someone would recognize my voice.
0: Yeah. What happened within the first few weeks of school, first week of school disasters? Marianne said on my very first day at Seneca, 2005, it was storming, pouring down rain all day. An electrical fire in a microwave started inside a classroom.
1: Oh my gosh.
0: So they had to evacuate the school outside in the rain. We all stood there getting soaked. I was a freshman, knew no one. It was miserable. What a horrible way to start high school. I know my fellow Red Hawk alumni remember that day.
1: Oh my gosh. Oh, Jessica. When my daughter was in kindergarten out in Bullitt County, we had been teaching her as she got older to not talk to strangers.
0: Okay.
1: Well, she got on the bus to come home, and when the bus monitor was asking her where she lives, she wouldn't answer them. So we couldn't find her for about an hour after school ended because she was supposed to be off the bus at the bus stop.
0: Bus driver's like, no, seriously, kid, tell me where you live.
1: No, seriously, my name is Kelly. Let me help you out here. We're not strangers anymore then, right?
0: I'm trying to actually drive you home.
1: I need
0: to know where you live. Nope, not supposed to talk to strangers.
1: Oh, wow. Oh, Renee, another bus mishap. When my daughter was in elementary school, the bus driver forgot she was on the bus until the very end of the route. She circled around, dropped her off, and my daughter had no clue to the contrary, while I was a parent chasing the bus down, calling the school frantic, wondering where my kid was.
0: Oh my gosh. Yeah, I'll tell you, like, those bus transfers, sometimes hairy things can happen in those bus transfer.
1: Oh my gosh. Debbie just texted, my daughter got left on the bus. Her older sister forgot to tell her to get off at the bus stop.
0: Her older sister. Yeah. Forgot. You know what? This kid's annoying.
1: Oh my gosh. Which, by the way, back to Jessica, at least now she talks to everybody. She was told not to talk to strangers.
0: So yeah,
1: now she talks to everybody.
0: We're talking first week of school kind of disasters. Chris said, first day of kindergarten. Met my best friend. We both got in trouble and were moved to the bad kids table.
1: There's a bad kids table?
0: 26 years later, we're still friends. It was in the back of the room. No one at the table was allowed to talk or do craft time.
1: That's hysterical.
0: There was a laminated sign above it that said, if I remember correctly, we were bad and now we don't get to have fun.
1: Oh my gosh, there's a shaming sign.
0: Wow. Things were different back then.
1: Wow. Dang, that is, that's almost like Breakfast Club. It was like their version of the Breakfast Club.
0: That's funny. First day or first week of school disaster stories.
1: Allison, I graduated college in 2009, couldn't find a permanent job, so my mom got me a job working as a substitute teacher at my high school.
0: Uh-huh.
1: I showed up for work on the first day of school, September 2009, and when I reported to the office to get my classroom assignment scheduled, the secretary asked me where my school ID was and what homeroom I was in. I tried to explain to her that I was there to work, but she didn't believe me, tried to send me to the principal's office for lying to her.
0: That is funny.
1: I literally got sent to the principal's office as 22 years old as a substitute teacher.
0: That's too much.
1: Hysterical.
0: All right, those are good. Thank you for the stories. Happy back to school.
1: awesome. Hopefully your day goes smoothly.
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0: right, it's Ben and Kelly, 99.7 EJX. Coming up next, we got a feel-good story.
1: I mean, they don't call it snail mail for nothing.
0: Okay.
1: But a fun surprise 26 years later. And it's kind of sweet.
0: All right. Then we're going to get listener Shannon on the phone. She kind of got put on the back burner by her boyfriend. And she's like, is this like something to be concerned about?
1: Or should I hang out?
0: Right.
1: And see how this plays out.
0: I mean, and by back burner, I mean like he kind of dumped her.
1: He's trying to hit pause.
0: Yeah, yeah.
1: He's hitting pause.
0: Hitting pause. Hey, can we circle back on this? Anyways, group therapy coming up. About 10 minutes, 99.7 DJX.

0: 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Feel good stories, do them every hour. Kelly K.
1: So they don't call it snail mail for nothing. Right?
0: Right.
1: But we're in the feel-good lane, so it's fine. This California man just got an unexpected surprise when a postcard from his parents mailed to him from Copenhagen in July of 2000 finally showed up in his mailbox.
0: Wow.
1: Both of Bob's parents have since passed away, which makes the postcard that much more special.
2: I started looking at it and go, oh my gosh, this is a treasure. Flying in, we saw lots of water and green, green land everywhere. Love, M&D for mom and dad. Probably aww. What happened to this postcard is it somehow fell out of a bin or a basket or a shelf or something like that. And they must have just found it recently and said, hey, the guy still lives at the same address. Let's go ahead and send it to him. This was, to me, almost a postcard from heaven.
0: Aw, that's very...
1: Isn't that great?
0: That's very cool.
1: Yeah, his mom, Joanne, died 4 years ago. His dad died 6 years ago. But because of the hospital restrictions at the time, he never got the chance to say goodbye to his father.
0: Oh, wow.
1: So that makes this even more meaningful.
0: Okay.
1: Yeah, pretty great story. We'll share on X at Ben and Kelly Show, brought to you by Next Gen Wellness.
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0: Hey, what happens when the guy that you've just started dating says, hey, you know what? Let's pause because of my job. I'm really wanting to concentrate on my job.
1: Yeah. And we just need to put a little pin in it.
0: Yeah.
1: Right? Like, hang out.
0: Yeah.
1: When I'm ready.
0: Right.
1: We can date.
0: All right. Maybe this has been your experience. 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
11: While some scattered showers and thunderstorms are possible as we head through the afternoon hours, most of us just going to be sunny and hot with highs in the low 90s and a heat index near 105. We're going to keep that high heat index value through the weekend with highs in the mid-90s for Saturday and Sunday. From the Wave News Storm Tracking Team, I'm meteorologist Tawana Andrew.
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15: Love you like a brother. 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Respect you like a

0: like a bird. All right, it's Ben and Kelly, 99.7 EJX. Quick shout out to my mom who's listening on the stream. She texted me, so appreciate that.
1: Hey, Kathy.
0: That's right.
1: Also, my mom and dad are coming today to visit.
0: Shout out to Luke on our YouTube stream, which, by the way, if you ever want to like watch the show and kind of what we do behind the scenes, you can hit
1: wildly
0: us up.
1: Wildly entertaining.
0: Yeah, wildly entertaining, up on YouTube at Ben and Kelly Show.
1: Luke says, this is a simulation. We live in a simulation. Wake up, people. This is a simulation. Your job, your family, your story is a big simulation. Mm. Ben, you're at a hospital. Oh. Wake up. And I said, hey, Luke, welcome to the show. I can promise we're real people. I drove here in my real car.
0: That's right.
1: Talking on a real microphone right now.
0: To be fair, like the sound...
1: sound panels.
0: Diffusers behind me, they kind of maybe look like... And then,
1: it looks a little matrixy.
0: And then we've got the...
1: There's a thermostat
0: there.
1: If you lower your microphone, you can see the thermostat a little bit.
0: That's
1: there
0: right.
1: There you go. That's kinda it.
0: Looks,
1: that's a really neat view.
0: Kind of looks like a hospital. Shout out to the person who asked if you had a disability.
1: Yes, thank you. I was asked the other day on the stream, hey, Kelly, what's wrong with your face?
0: You have a disability.
1: What disability do you have?
0: Which, you know what? In all the insults, that's clever.
1: Is it clever? What's wrong with your face is clever?
0: I don't want to bring up the whole Kmart face.
1: I mean, the little triggering back in the first grade on the bus when a kid named Tiger, not Woods, asked me, or told me I had a Kmart face. Yeah. I don't think it was a compliment.
0: Man.
1: But thank you. Yeah. I appreciate that. I think that I'm good. I don't, That may not be your jam, but thank you for asking.
0: You're good.
1: That was also a really delicate way of putting that. What's wrong with your face?
0: Yeah.
1: Okay.
0: You look lovely.
1: Thanks.
0: Yeah. I like what you've done with your hair today.
1: Thanks.
0: You're welcome.
1: Wearing it a little straighter. I've been curling it lately.
0: Hey, what's the most unique way that you've been told you're dumped? Or that you've dumped someone? Because I feel like this is the case for Shannon.
1: You're the right girl at the wrong time.
0: Yes. One of those. Mm. One of those. So,
1: which I feel like we're all going to come back to, if you're the right girl, he'll do whatever it takes to keep you.
0: That's right. That's right. So we're going to get her on the phone next. Group therapy. Figure out. Is the, hey, pause, my job's pretty important right
1: valid,
0: now.
1: Or a nice way to dump you.
0: Yeah. All right. Get her story coming up next. 99.7 DJX.

0: So our listener Shannon just got put on the back burner by her boyfriend, or maybe it's her ex-boyfriend now. It's group therapy.
1: When you need advice, come to Ben and Kelly. It's group therapy on 99.7 DJX.
2: Is it Shannon?
3: Hi, this is Shannon.
0: Hi, so thanks for allowing us to chat with you. Can you tell us what's happening?
3: Yeah, so I've been dating this guy. We started back in June.
0: Mm-hmm.
3: We really clicked. I opened up to him. I don't like open up to a lot of people. I've had some like bad relationships.
0: Sure.
3: And this was going really good. I thought we were like committed to each other.
0: Mm-hmm.
3: Then he like broke things off and he claimed it was stress from his job.
0: Oh, geez. Okay.
2: Like permanently or just like, oh, it's just not a good time, maybe later?
3: Like not a good time. He wants to like be friends and then hopefully he can like get more like secure, get to a place in his job and we can pick back up where we left off.
0: Oh.
2: He wants to put a pin in it to circle back.
0: Yeah, can we circle back? It's interesting. Okay.
3: Yeah, and like very, like I don't know how long it'll be. He doesn't know.
0: No.
3: I want to, I want to pursue this. I want to believe him, but is he like blowing me off?
2: Yeah, that's what it feels like.
0: I was going to say.
2: That's my first inclination. Like, if he really understands and cares about you, he's not going to let you go and run that risk.
0: I don't know. Have you talked to any of your friends about it or anything like that?
3: Oh, yeah. My friends are like, he just wants to date other people. I talked to his friend. And she's known him for a really long time. She says, you know, he's just really committed to this job. He's been trying to, like, you know, get a better position.
0: Uh-huh.
3: He always puts his job first, but he always talks about me, and he's super into me.
2: So she's kind of giving you a little bit of hope as for, listen,
3: right.
2: I know this guy. You should hang on.
3: I'm not a patient person.
0: Yeah. The one thing that I guess I am a little hung up on is the fact that he doesn't have like, give me a month or give me two
2: right.
0: weeks.
2: Right. Or, he's not trying to like give you a finish line.
0: Right. He's just
3: right.
0: like, well, whenever I feel good in my job, which could be never.
2: Right.
3: Right. Like, I'm a girl. I got ovaries. They have a time limit.
2: That is true.
0: That is so true. That is so true. I like how you put
2: true.
0: That.
2: But, you know, I tell you, when I met my husband, though, like, his career was not where he wanted it to be. But we kind of, like, he built it when we were together.
0: Yeah.
2: Like, you can ride with someone through that.
0: Man.
3: Like, support him.
2: Yes.
0: Yeah. I guess, you know, if you really care about him, you can, and I'm sure you have had these conversations with him that, you know, I can be a support and all that stuff.
2: Or,
0: but,
2: yeah, how about you let me decide what I can handle?
0: Yeah. Yeah. That's, yeah. Great. Yeah.
2: Yeah. Cause he's kind of making the choice for you. Like, oh, I'm going to be too busy and I don't want to, you know, stress you out about it.
0: And you're like, but you don't like, know me.
2: Yeah. But yeah. Then, you know, why don't he let you make that choice on if you want to stick around?
3: And it's like I am being the friend who's supporting him, but we've just taken the romantic element out.
0: Yeah. Well, I mean, you are still very new into this relationship, so obviously there are questions, and you don't know him well enough to know if this is like a real thing or not. I think maybe there's a little red flag of like he's putting his career before you.
2: Yes, and then is he always going to do that?
0: Right.
2: And are you going to want to be in that situation forever?
0: Yeah. We are getting a lot of

0: people who are texting, though, so maybe
1: we can give
0: you a couple, like, options on pathways forward, maybe things that you can say to him.
2: I do like the fact that his friend is a female, and she seems to be lobbying for him in your corner.
3: Yeah.
2: So I understand why that kind of keeps you hanging on.
0: Yeah, I get that. Well, Shannon, so sorry we couldn't solve everything right now, but maybe, you know.
2: But you feel seen and heard.
3: Give me some validation.
2: Yes. Well, hopefully we'll have some people dropping some wisdom on their experience and maybe help you figure out what to do.
3: Okay, good. I need it.
0: Thank you, Shannon.
3: Thanks, guys.
0: Kyle says it's pretty simple. If someone wants you, they'll make time for you and they'll call you.
2: Yes.
0: Job or not.
2: Yes. Lexi is like, no, girl, run. He's giving you the out. He's going to hold that job over your head when you're going through a tough time. He's going to put the job above you every time. And are you going to want that? Everybody on the Facebook comments,
0: I mean, a lot of people are saying if he's putting job before you now, it will always be that way.
2: It will always be that way. And are you prepared to play second fiddle to the job? Shaq says, best thing I've heard Kelly say is, why don't you let me decide what I can handle?
0: Yeah.
2: He's not giving you the chance to do that.
0: All right. Let me know if you've been through something like this, job, career, sort of relationship issue.
2: Lily has.
0: Okay. We'll hear from her coming up. 502-795-1997 is our number. Group therapy. That's next on 99.7 DJX.

0: things that I've got.
1: All right, it's 99.7 DJX Group Therapy. Shannon, we just got off the phone with. She got the line from her boyfriend, who is a new boyfriend. They've only been kind of seeing each other since June. Hey, I'm going to have to put a pin in this relationship. I'm focused on my work, on my job.
2: Yes.
1: And she's like, you know, what does that even mean? Should I even wait?
2: Hang out. Yeah. And then his female friend is like, no, he was really into you. And he, you know, just...
1: He is very focused on his career right now.
2: He's dedicated to his job, yes, but he's really into you.
1: Does it give you any little pause that his female friend is like, I almost feel like she should get to know this female friend a little bit more, because I bet she's had, maybe she was Shannon at one point.
2: I don't know, or she just like could look at him like a brother and just know that maybe. Shannon's a really good girl and would be good for him. So she's trying to like help save him from himself.
1: Yeah.
2: Yes.
1: All right.
2: Because that was very much like my husband's first girlfriend was there when we got engaged, and she was always in his corner. So, and I thought that was great. Like, if a guy is surrounded by great women who think he's a good guy, that should tell you something about his character. But Lily's rolling in the text line. She's got a story. I actually have something very similar that happened for me and my current fiance. I was in high school. He was working his adult job at the time. We're 2 years apart. He'd graduated before me. We weren't necessarily serious yet, but there were a lot of things happening in his life where he was like, I'm not ready to date yet.
1: Yeah.
2: I felt like we were pretty serious, but we ended up putting a pin in it. And we didn't necessarily start dating for quite some time after that, but the little break gave us some time to reflect on how we felt about each other, and it really let us work on our communication skills before we did come back together. We had a really strong foundation of who we were as people, how we felt about each other, and how to communicate, and it's been 8.5 years now. We're getting married in the next few months.
1: Okay. All right.
2: So there's a success story.
1: Mm-hmm. Andrew, the love doctor, not a real doctor, calls her show, dispenses the love advice. What's your take on it?
3: Kelly hit the nail on the head. I think in the relationship, I think if the job is A1 and is very important to him and takes a lot of time, should that not have been a conversation as they started to get involved with each other, number one? And number two, Kelly is 100% right. He needs to let her decide if that's something she wants to do, hang around and be a part of that, and maybe build together like her and her husband did. But it sounds to me like this might just be an out for him.
1: Yeah.

0: because he's not happy. But, you know, then I heard the girlfriend of his say, hey, he's committed to you, but he's also committed to this job. So, you know, there just needs to be a conversation had between both of them going, hey, if you won't pursue this job and it's going to take up a lot of time, I get it, but I still want to be in your life.
1: Right.
0: You need to tell me what you want to do. And just draw the line in the sand, and he has to make that decision.
1: Yeah, and not, you know, and I know there are a lot of professions where it's not a 9-to-5 job. It's not a 40 hours a week job.
2: Yeah.
1: It's 60, it's 70, it's 80 hours a week. And
2: big time-consuming jobs.
1: Yeah,
2: when
1: and
2: you're
1: as long
2: starting.
1: As you, you let that be known and that person is willing to kind of work with you on that, then, yeah, I think you're right, Andrew. So.
2: But also saying, too, that I don't want it to always be like that. I understand it now because you're working your way up. But I want it to get to a point where I'm going to be the priority.
1: Yeah.
0: Absolutely. You guys are the resident experts this morning, my man.
2: Yay,
1: Andrew, the love doctor.
2: You.
1: Thank you, sir.
0: Keep on loving, guys.
1: Paulette says, run. He met someone. Trust me.
2: Ooh. That's a loaded
1: phrase. Another Shannon, I'm assuming, texts in and says, the girl that is friends with him doesn't owe you any loyalty, so she could just easily be going back to him and asking him what to say to you. In reality, her loyalty lies with him because they are already friends, and not all girls are girls' girls.
2: Okay.
1: Ooh.
2: It sounds a little like, though, that this girl is, I mean, I don't think that she would tell Shannon, hey, he is really into you, just if you can be patient. Like, I don't see where the backstabbiness comes in with that. Lisa says, red flag, I dated a guy who kept wanting to dip in and out. That's nope. I let it slide once, but when you move yourself into my house without asking and then want to dip, you dip all the way out.
1: Oh.
2: You are better than being someone's placeholder.
1: Okay.
2: Give him space, but make sure he knows you're continuing your life. So if he misses out, that's his choice.
1: Yeah, I was going to say, Shannon, I think you just got to kind of start moving forward.
2: Yeah. Like, you can just
1: wait on him.
2: Keep on keeping on.
1: Yeah.
2: Keep moving on with your life. Maybe leave the door open.
1: And
2: if he wants to circle back, and then, you know, if he sees, oh, that's a mistake, I don't want to let her go.
1: Right.
2: Maybe that's what he needs to figure that out.
1: All right. Well, hey, Shannon, good luck. Keep us posted. That is group therapy.
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1: The award-winning Dude Knowledge. If you would like to play the award-winning game, Dude Knowledge, yes, this actually won an award. We're not just making it up.
2: It's in the kitchen.
1: It's in our kitchen. It's a little star.
2: We have a shelf where all of our accolades are being collected.
1: That's right. Right next to the Marconi. Is Dude Knowledge. If that's not a snapshot of what this show is, I don't know.
2: That kind of sums it up.
1: Yeah, right. All right, 502-795-1997. If you'd like to play some Dude Knowledge, Pentatonics tickets up for grabs. We've been giving them away all week before they go on sale today. So they go on sale today, but you can win them now at 502-795-1997. We'll do it next.
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4: Major's moving along mostly pretty well this morning. No accidents that I know of. Now, we do have 65 southbound building out of Indiana. Your 64 westbound ramp still closed down. Should reopen this coming Monday morning. So 2nd Street Bridge will take on a bunch of extra traffic. 65 both directions. A little slower through the downtown stretch. The 65 Central Corridor work. But on the whole, you're doing pretty well. Watterson coming up toward I-71, a bit busier. It's the road work delays passing Brownsboro Road. I'm Libby Kay with 502 Traffic.
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0: All right, it's Ben and Kelly, 99.7 DJX. Let's do some dude knowledge. Introduce you to Taylor calling us from New Albany. Hi there, Taylor.
1: Good morning.
2: Hey, Taylor.
0: Good morning.
2: What's going on today? How you doing, girl? Hi, girl. Hi.
1: Living my best life.
0: You know, that's all we can ask, right? Taylor is 5'10", has brown hair, is married, and is looking to get a fish.
2: Awesome.
0: So
2: add to the family.
3: Add to the family. That's right.
2: You start, we have a name picked out for the fish? We're gonna.
1: No.
2: No. We'll let the person.
1: We're gonna leave that up to the 6-year-old.
0: Yeah.
2: Okay.
0: So
2: 6-year-old. Okay. Gotcha.
0: Right. So I had betta fish for a long time in the house, and they always. So I also have 4 cats. So the cats.
2: Bold move.
0: Right.
1: Almost 5.
2: Almost, but she pays attention.
0: Yes.
2: She does.
0: I will soon have 5.
2: Oh, my gosh.
0: So to the point where the cats would just hang out next to the tank. They would just hang out next to the little bowl.
2: Maybe it'll jump out one day.
0: And they would.
2: Oh, wow.
0: They'd be like, we're out of here. and the cats then would be like, thanks. So, yeah, that was... Since you don't have any cats, I don't think you're going to have to worry about that.
2: Yeah,
0: but
2: fun fish story, though. Yeah. Fun fish story.
1: Yeah.
0: Hey, Taylor, we're going to
1: do... I'm thinking maybe a goldfish that I can just constantly replace.
0: That's right.
2: Oh, that is smart.
0: That's right.
2: Yes, and
0: but you know
2: they
0: what?
2: Won't be able to tell.
0: There's always something fun, though, about letting them flush them down the toilet.
2: Oh! That's fun.
0: Yes.
1: I disagree.
2: Exactly.
0: It's like, look, little
2: it's a
0: Roger.
2: Funeral.
0: Little Roger.
2: Roger the fish.
0: Yes, Roger the fish passed
2: it's
0: away.
2: Going and out we're to going to the ocean.
0: We're
2: going
0: to put a Roger into the ocean. Say bye bye to
2: come
0: Roger.
2: Back to life and go live his best life in the ocean. Is that the story we're saying?
0: I don't know. Maybe it's a good. It's
2: oh my
0: anyways.
2: God, you
0: All
2: really
0: right.
2: jumped ahead. Dude, we haven't got the fish yet. We're already burying it.
0: Taylor, these are things you just got to keep in mind, you know?
1: Yeah, I'm good on that.
2: Okay.
0: All right, we have beat around the bush long enough. Let's get right into the game, okay? Dude knowledge, gonna test you on your dude questions or dude knowledge. All 5 questions are things that guys typically would know.
2: Typically.
0: Yeah, so
2: maybe.
0: You can always ask Kelly for help on one of them if you so choose. You ready?
1: I'm ready.
0: All right, here we go. First one. What does the acronym, and I bet you didn't even know this was an acronym, what does the acronym NASCAR stand for?
2: I didn't know.
1: I did not know that.
2: I don't know.
0: I'll give you a hint. National is the first word.
2: Okay, we could guess that.
1: National Automotive.
0: I'll give you a second hint. Association is the second one.
2: Okay,
0: yes,
2: National
0: okay.
2: Association.
0: Okay.
1: National Association of Sports car racing.
2: Stock car auto racing. Oh, that was our
0: next close.
2: Guess.
0: Close.
2: That was a really
1: yeah, that
2: good.
1: Too.
0: Close.
1: That
0: yeah.
2: Yeah. All right. We almost workshopped it out.
0: All right, Taylor. Next question. This is multiple choice. What car component reduces exhaust emissions by converting toxic gases into safer ones? Is it A, the flux capacitor, B, the catalytic converter, or C, the exhaust pipe?
1: The exhaust pipe.
2: No, it's the catalytic converter, right?
0: Yeah, it is the catalytic converter.
2: Because there aren't really flux capacitors.
1: Never heard of that word in my life.
2: Right, yes.
0: You're doing great, Taylor.
2: There's learning that happens in this game.
0: All right, next question. In grilling, very masculine in grilling.
2: Cook some meat.
0: Anyway, what is the term for cooking meat slowly over low indirect heat with smoke? What's that called?
1: I was going to say smoking.
2: Yes.
0: Yes.
2: Yes.
0: Yeah.
2: Yes. He tried to trick us with that one,
0: right.
2: Didn't he?
0: Or barbecue.
2: Oh.
0: Barbecue.
2: Barbecue,
0: or smoking.
2: Smoking.
0: Yep.
2: Smoking the meat.
0: Next question, dude knowledge. What tool is explicitly designed to drive and remove hex head screws and bolts? What's that thing called? It's a specific type of tool. Usually comes with said hex head screw, because not a lot of people just have them on hand.
1: A wrench.
0: What type? What type? Yes. It's a person's name.
2: Ratchet?
1: Hexagon wrench.
0: Allen wrench is what I'm looking for.
2: Allen wrench, that's right. All right. I've got 50 of them in my house because they do come. Yes, yes, we have a collection.
0: Taylor, this...
1: I wonder if Allen had like a hexagonal shaped head or something.
2: Who is Allen?
0: That's right.
2: And why did he get this little wrench named after him?
0: Taylor, this last question should be an easy one for you.
2: Oh, we're not done yet?
0: Okay. This is the last one.
2: All right.
0: What position does Travis Kelce play?
2: Oh.
0: Taylor?
1: He's a receiver. I have no clue. I should know this.
0: You should.
1: I'm going to say, okay, hold on. If he's not a receiver, then he is a running back.
2: A tight end?
1: I don't know.
0: Yes, tight end is correct. Yes. Oh, look at that. I know you were going to get there. You were going to get there, Taylor.
2: We were going to get there.
1: I was really waiting for you to ask me a question about the Field of Dreams.
0: Yeah, you know what?
2: Yes.
0: I know. Yes, of course, Taylor.
2: She
0: you know what?
2: Spit some mad knowledge about that.
1: Night.
0: Listen,
1: come on.
0: Taylor, 20% dude is usually a losing score, but that's not necessarily a bad thing for you.
2: Exactly. No, I think
1: not you're a female.
0: Right. Exactly.
2: Yes, that's the beauty of this game.
0: All right.
2: If you lose, you're good.
0: That's right.
2: It's
0: Taylor,
2: fine.
0: Congrats. Thank you for playing with us. We have a prize for you, okay?
1: That's what I'm here for.
2: That's
0: right. All right.
2: That's why she came.
0: All right. Hang tight. We're going to get more information from you, okay?
1: All right.
2: I love
0: All right.
2: it.
0: Now you can see why this is an award-winning game.
2: Of course.
0: Twists and turns at every corner.
2: Learning that happens.
0: Yeah. Lisa texts in, Kelly Marie.
2: What? It was literally talking about smoking meat, right? Am I right?
0: You're right.
2: I was right.
0: All right, there you go. That's dude knowledge on 99.7 DJX.

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1: We go to Bullitt County, where a woman was trying to find an Amazon delivery driver after seeing what they did on a Ring camera. We're in the feel-good lane.
0: Okay.
1: So it was a good reason.
0: Okay, that's good. I do like looking at the... I had to disable my notifications for our Ring camera. Because if you have notifications, man, it will ding every squirrel that walks by.
1: Oh.
0: Every cat that walks by. Every person that just is walking their dog out on the street.
1: Oh.
0: Like.
1: That's much.
0: I know. And it was dinging like all the time. I was getting dinged. I was getting dings all the time.
1: Okay. Well, if you don't want to be dinged, you should probably disable that.
0: I did. Thanks.
1: Great story.
0: Okay. Oh, yeah. That's right. Feel good coming up next.
1: I was waiting. Find your way back to the path.
0: I got there.

0: All right, we do feel good stories every hour here on 99.7 EJX. Kelly K.
1: So usually when a homeowner is trying to track down an Amazon delivery driver,
0: yeah,
1: it may not be for the best reason, right?
0: Right.
1: Oh, you damaged my package, yes, or you drove in my grass, or
0: right,
1: something like that.
0: Sure.
1: Not the case. Go to Bull County for this one, where a woman named Angie Burnett was trying to hunt down the Amazon delivery driver she saw on her Ring camera drop the package and then untangle her American flag and then salute it.
0: Aww.
1: That ended up being Nativita Muhammad. WLKY had the story.
2: I can't just leave it like that. It's like, to me, I mean, it's like leaving a friend. It's a symbol of our country and our freedom. And that's what touches me so much, was her response, that it touched her. So I'm hoping that no matter what, that people can take a moment to be kind for no reason.
1: Isn't that cool?
0: That is cool. Yep.
1: So, I mean, there's a really specific reason why Nativita really honors the flags, because her father, brother, and sister all served. And then Angie's husband is a veteran as well. So that's why that also touched her. And that's actually taken flight. It's getting some national attention.
0: As it should.
1: As it should. Yeah. Absolutely.
0: She wasn't being performative. She didn't know she was being filmed.
1: 1,000%. Yeah. She thought that was a little private act that she was doing.
0: Yeah,
1: and
0: good.
1: Yeah, just really cool. You can check out the full story. LKY talked to them both. It's at WDJX.com, brought to you by Next Gen Wellness.
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5: 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And I told him this morning, I was like, I'm going to do it today. 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
24: Hot and humid day ahead with highs in the low 90s, but with the humidity, we are going to feel like close to 105 degrees. Now, some isolated showers and thunderstorms this afternoon will try to cool us down, but most of us look to stay dry. But tonight, mainly clear skies as we tumble down into the 70s. From the Wave News Storm Tracking Team, I'm meteorologist Tawana Andrew.
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0: This setting, the bar story, falls under the you had one job category. 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
1: Well, examples of what not to do. So somebody didn't do their one job very well.
0: Yeah, if you can manage to make it through the day without sending home school agendas that are full of inaccuracies, then you're doing okay.
1: Oh, no.
0: This from JCPS.
1: Oh!
0: At least one JCPS middle school received school agendas that looked to be AI generated.
1: Oh, no.
0: Several pages contained inaccuracies, stuff like a map of the United States. Several states labeled incorrectly, including the state of Kentucky, which was labeled Vanecki.
1: What in the world? What in the world?
0: The bizarre map was just the beginning from WDRB.
2: The periodic table is just jarbled words. We have new planets called Mark.
1: Planet Mark.
3: In this U.S. map, Louisiana is Lukong. Alabama is Alatome. Illinois is Vitoise. And South Carolina is Sorth Quanto.
0: You know what? I remember when I was growing up, my dad would always take us to Sorth Quanto. It was a lovely this time of year.
2: Arizona is Arizona. Tennessee, there's not even the correct letters in Tennessee.
3: And look at these phases of the moon.
0: All right, so we're getting to phases of the moon.
3: Some are not legible.
0: Mm.
3: What should be waning crescent says waning crescane.
0: Waning crescane. The waning crescane moon is so beautiful.
1: Yeah,
0: JCPS spokesperson said, I spoke to the school about the inaccuracies in their agenda. They're communicating with parents about the issue. The administrators for the middle school emailed teachers and said, hey, there's a lot of mistakes in this agenda, so tear out the pages 19 through 36.
1: Oh my gosh. Oh my gosh. You're telling me that, first of all, ChatGPT is pretty dumb.
0: It looks like it was AI generated.
1: Sure. Yeah. Then somebody we didn't think to proofread.
0: Didn't proofread
1: any
0: it.
1: Of it.
0: Yeah.
1: Because that's any of it.
0: Yeah.
1: They didn't even look at it. They're just fully trusting.
0: It's like ChatGPT, create a school agenda including a map of the United States, like, periodic table, and planets and
1: phases of the moon.
0: ChatGPT's like, you know what? Gotcha! Trust me, I gotcha!
1: I gotcha!
0: You know what? Kentucky Vanecki. It sounded better anyways.
1: It sounds better. Well, you know what? I've enhanced all this information for you.
0: Don't worry about it.
1: Just send it out to the families.
0: Send it. Print it. Send it.
1: Full send.
0: We're good. Don't even bother looking at it. We're good.
1: I feel like now the students are going to kind of keep this in their back pocket. And if they get questioned any of their work, and be like, like the school using ChatGPT to send out the agenda?
0: Look.
1: Is that like that?
0: I gotta be honest, I love living in Vanecki.
1: Vanecki is beautiful
0: this time of year.
1: Yes.
0: You know, the sun rises and us sitting here on the sixth floor of our building here at 99.7 DJX, we get to look out on the beautiful sunrise in Vanecki.
1: Do we need to print up some new merch?
0: Outline
1: of the state.
0: Amy texts in, come on, the Vanecki Derby is famous.
1: You're right.
0: Get all dressed up. Everybody wears beautiful hats.
1: It's known around the world.
0: Known around the world is the Vanecki Derby.
1: What are you talking about? Renee says, I teach at JCPS. Who puts out a 36-page agenda?
0: Well, on pages 19 to 36, they got a ChatGPT took over. So,
1: I mean,
0: anyways.
1: I don't know. There's a picture of Farnsley Middle School.
0: Yeah,
1: that's the parent there found it.
0: They're at least the middle school that's
1: it's featured in the story.
0: Yes, exactly. Yes. Exactly. So, again, setting the bar.
1: Oh, I kind of want it now. That's the kind of learning I want to do.
0: I know. I feel like this is a school agenda that you just need to keep and hang on to because it'll become a collector's
1: It's already iconic.
0: Item. Yes. So, if you can manage to make it through the day without sending home school agendas that are full of inaccuracies like Vanecki.
1: Yes.
0: Instead of Kentucky, then you're doing okay.
1: Listen, and kudos to the parent, the eagle-eyed parent that spotted this.
0: Just flipping through going, huh?
1: Maybe this is also a little PSA to parents to let's look over everything our kids bring home.
0: Sometimes
1: let's
0: when
1: check out all the papers.
0: I walk out onto my back patio here in Vinecki. I look in the telescope, and I sometimes on a clear night can see the planet Mark.
1: Yes, planet Mark. Are we going to send a rocket up there to explore planet Mark?
0: That's the next one.
1: That's the next step.
0: All right, there you go. That is your Setting the Bar story.

0: Ben and Kelly, 99.7 DJX. So what other crazy things happened during the first week of school for you? 99.7 DJX. We got a message from a listener who said, on my first day of kindergarten, kid undid my braid and I got locked in the bathroom. It was traumatizing for five-year-old me.
1: Oh, no.
0: Getting locked in a bathroom is terrifying any way you look at it. Mandy said the same thing. She said, I got trapped in a bathroom.
1: Absolutely.
0: Door wouldn't open.
1: Oh, my gosh. Oh, wow, Renee, when my daughter was in elementary school, the bus driver forgot she was on the bus until the very end of the route. She circled around, dropped her off, and my daughter had no clue to the contrary, while me, as the parent, chasing the bus down, calling the school, frantic, wondering where my kid was.
0: Oh my gosh. Yeah, Marion rolls in, says, Seneca High School, 2005. Very first day, storming, pouring down rain all day. Electrical fire in a microwave started inside a classroom. They had to evacuate the whole school outside in the rain. We stood out there getting soaked. All the freshmen knew no one. It was miserable. I know my fellow Red Hawk alumni remember that day. That's funny.
1: Oh, wow.
0: Yeah. Another text from a listener. When my daughter Charlotte was in middle school, she got on the wrong bus. Another one. She was supposed to go to Western Middle School, and the bus took her to Manual.
1: Oh, my gosh.
0: The bus driver told her that was the right bus.
1: Oh,
0: first day of school, wrong bus, and it was her birthday.
1: Oh, bless her heart.
0: I know, poor thing. She said she eventually ended up graduating from Manual, and now she's in law school.
1: That was just a little foreshadowing.
0: Yeah, that was.
1: That's all that was.
0: That's kind of funny.

0: Oh my gosh. Allison, I graduated college 2009, couldn't find a permanent job. Mm-hmm. So my mom got me a job working as a substitute teacher at my high school. I showed up for work on the first day, September 2009, when I reported to the office to get my classroom assignment schedule. The secretary asked me where my school ID was and what homeroom I was in.
1: Mm.
0: I tried to explain to her I was there to work, but she didn't believe me and tried to send me to the principal's office for lying to her. I literally got That's sent funny. To the principal's office as a 22-year-old substitute teacher.
1: Those are good.
0: That's great.
1: Good stories. Hey, hopefully your first week, your first few days of school going all right.
0: Yes, hopefully everyone gets on the right bus. We get off at the bus stops we're supposed to, and yeah. we don't get sent to the principal's office.
1: All right, coming up next, it's jokes. It's you laugh, you lose. It's a little challenge where Kelly and I toss jokes back and forth. First person who laughs loses.
0: Wildly entertaining.
1: Wildly entertaining. You can follow along on YouTube, Facebook, Instagram, at Ben and Kelly Show. We'll do it next on 99.7 EJX.

0: 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Time for some jokes.
1: Whoever laughs first loses. It's you laugh, you lose. With Ben and Kelly on 99.7 DJX.
0: All right, the challenge where Kelly and I sling jokes back and forth. First person who laughs loses. It's all for that fun trophy that Kelly holds in her hand right now. I believe what? Losers go first?
2: Yeah.
0: Is that me?
2: That's you.
0: All right, I got talking to a guy.
2: Yeah.
0: Recently, and he told me he used to work for the CIA.
2: Oh, wow.
0: Yeah. I said, wow, must have some amazing stories.
2: Yeah.
0: He said, yeah. About me or about you? I was like, I don't.
2: Big brother there. Hey, Ben.
0: Yeah.
2: Incorrectly is the only word that, when spelled correctly, is still spelled incorrectly.
0: Gosh, mind melt there.
2: Dust the cobwebs off.
0: You know, I heard FedEx and UPS were merging.
2: Oh, yeah?
0: They're going to change the name to FedUps.
2: They should do that 100% just for that reason. They should. Hey, Ben.
0: Yes.
2: If a bee is bothering you, don't swat at it and don't run away. Just look at it. Because seeing is believing.
0: Oh, wow. Hey, Kelly.
2: Yeah?
0: You know a local photographer is in the hospital?
2: Oh.
0: Yeah, giant block of cheddar fell on him.
2: Oh, my.
0: In fairness, people tried to warn him.
2: They did by saying, cheese! Cheese! Shocking. Cheese. They didn't quite understand.
0: Right.
2: Hey, Ben.
0: Yeah?
2: Someone asked me to name two structures that hold water.
0: Okay.
2: And I was like, well, damn.
0: Wow, that's right. Again, you have a thinking person's jokes
2: right?
0: today. Wow.
2: Zingers.
0: Hey, Kelly, what's the opposite of lady fingers?
2: What is the opposite of lady fingers?
0: Mentos.
2: Good one.
0: Thank you.
2: Hey, Ben.
0: Yeah.
2: I'm really good at spelling bees.
0: Yes.
2: It's all the other words, and I'm bad at spelling.
0: Hmm. True.
2: B-E-E-S.
0: You're so smart.
2: Thank you.
0: Hey, Kelly, what's a cannibal's favorite snack?
2: What is a cannibal's favorite snack?
0: Fritos.
2: You don't have to pay for them. Hey, Ben.
0: Yeah.
2: A male fly notices a rather attractive female fly lounging on a pile of cow manure.
0: Oh.
2: The male fly swoops down next to her and says, excuse me, love, but is this stool taken?
0: That was fun.
2: Uh-huh.
0: Hey, Kelly.
2: Yep.
0: What's a cannibal's other favorite snack?
2: What's a cannibal's other favorite snack?
0: A Butterfinger.
2: Tasty.
0: Mmm.
2: Tasty.
0: Mmm.
2: Hey, Ben, this is from Brad. How many flies does it take to screw in a light bulb?
0: How many?
2: Two. But I have no idea how they got in there.
0: Classic. Classic joke. Kelly, I once asked a girl out and she turned me down.
2: Oh.
0: Yeah, thanks. Said I had a face like the back of a boat.
2: Oh.
0: I know. I didn't get really upset. I didn't say much of anything.
2: Yeah.
0: I just gave her a very stern look.
2: Got a face like a boat.
0: Boat humor, Kelly. Boat humor.
2: Hey, Ben.
0: Yes.
2: Bon Jovi. You know Bon Jovi?
0: Heard of him.
2: Bon Jovi must have gotten at least 3/4 of the way there by now. Halfway there. Get it? Get it?
0: Wow.
2: That was for Suzanne.
0: Hey, Kelly.
2: Yeah.
0: Duck walks into a bar, says, hey, can I get a beer? Bartender's like, hey, talking duck. Wow. Duck's like, look, man, had been doing construction all day. I just want a beer.
2: The duck's been doing construction. Okay.
0: Bartender's like, you know what? You should join the circus.
2: Oh, yeah.
0: You'd make a killing.
2: Yeah.
0: Duck's like, what the heck is this circus going to do with a bricklayer?
2: Correct. They probably don't need that act.
0: The duck's a bricklayer.
2: Right. Forgetting the fact it's a talking duck. Hey, Ben.
0: Yes.
2: Last week, I accidentally sent a naked selfie to everyone in my address book.
0: Aww.
2: Not only was it embarrassing.
0: Yes.
2: But it cost me a fortune in stamps.
0: I bet it did.
2: David Bon Jovi.
0: Oh, that's funny. All right, I'm going to take the trophy. Give me that trophy.
2: Take your stupid trophy.
0: I'm going to take that trophy.
2: Take it.
0: All right.
2: Take it.
0: You laugh, you lose.
2: Take it.
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1: 502 traffic.
3: Well, we had some smoky conditions for a vehicle fire on northbound I-65. The ramp to Fern Valley still has the right lane block. Fire is out, though. Northbound's heavier on the approach. Southbound's okay. You do have some significant roadwork delays on the westbound side of I-64. From Hurstbourne Parkway, passing the Watterson. By the time you're at Breckenridge Lane, you're up to speed. Roadwork reported here. Don't see lanes blocked. It's not impacting Watterson travelers to I-64 westbound. I'm Libby Kay with 502 Traffic.
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0: What's the best excuse you've used that's actually worked to get out of a ticket? It's 99.7 DJX. I mean, one time I was just honest with the police officer who pulled me over, and I was like, hey, I was just trying to get around these semis before we hit construction.
1: I normally would never speed, officer.
0: But I was just trying to get around these trucks before we hit construction.
1: Because, as you know, it's unsafe to travel right next to big trucks like that.
0: Yeah, and the officer was like, I appreciate that.
1: Look at that.
0: Be careful.
1: Oh.
0: And I was like, oh.
1: Thank you, sir. Thank you so much. Thank you for doing your job.
0: And do you ever wonder if celebrities, when they get pulled over, the officer who's pulling them over immediately is like, oh my gosh, you're Kelly Kay, or oh my gosh, you're Matthew McConaughey.
1: Maybe they're expecting that, but then sometimes it just doesn't happen.
0: Yeah.
1: And then you have to like pull on maybe more famous people
0: I know
1: that you've worked with.
0: So Matthew McConaughey was just on this podcast and he was telling a story about how he got pulled over in Mexico and name dropped J-Lo. Remember he was in The Wedding Planner?
1: Yes.
0: With J-Lo?
1: Iconic rom-com. Things were kind of escalating. Like he was starting to reach for his wallet, but the officer, I don't know, was getting nervous or agitated or whatever. So he's like, okay, I need another way to maybe prove my identity.
2: Wedding planner got me out of a major mess up in Mexico one time. Pull in one late night, and I'm crossing the border going way down south, and I get pulled over, and it's one of those pullovers where they noticed me, gringo, in a nice truck. This is that dress down, and I'm like, oh, geez, get the wallet out. Here we go. It was going down, and then I brought up, you guys know Jennifer Lopez?
0: Are you kidding me?
1: That's hysterical.
2: Ever see Wedding Planner? Like, hey, and I was like, yeah, it was me. Like, oh! And they went off, and we ended up taking pictures together, and they let me go.
0: Jeez.
1: That's great.
0: Know your audience, I guess.
1: All right.
0: Know your audience. All right. You can see more of that. We got it.
1: Yep.
0: WDJX.com.
1: That's great.
0: Yeah.
1: I love McConaughey. At least he wasn't driving naked and playing bongos.
0: I mean.
1: Right?
0: Not out of the question.
1: Been there, done that.
0: That's right. 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

0: All right, it's Ben and Kelly on 99.70 JX. Coming up next, we got a feel-good story for you.
1: Yeah, that you can check out. It's pretty cool. They don't call it snail mail for nothing. But it's a fun surprise 26 years later.
0: And then you can't really blame the authorities' response to this setting the bar situation. But you're going to understand why we're discussing it.
1: Okay. Understandable?
0: Yeah.
1: Okay.
0: Coming up in just a little bit on 99.7 DJX.

0: All right, we do feel good stories every hour here on 99.7 DJX. Kelly K.
1: Don't call it snail mail for nothing.
0: Okay.
1: But it's a fun surprise 26 years later. This guy in California, his name's Bob, got an unexpected surprise when a postcard his parents mailed him from Copenhagen in July of 2000 finally showed up in his mailbox.
0: Oh, wow.
1: Here's why it's so special. His parents have since passed away, which makes that much more meaningful.
2: I started looking at it and go, oh my gosh, this is a treasure. Flying in, we saw lots of water and green land everywhere. Love, M&D for mom and dad. Probably what happened to this postcard is it somehow fell out of a bin or a basket or a shelf or something like that. And they must have just found it recently and said, hey, the guy still lives at the same address. Let's go ahead and send it to him. This was, to me, almost a postcard from heaven.
0: Oh, that's very cool.
1: Yeah, isn't that amazing? His mom died 4 years ago. His father died 6 years ago. And because of the hospital restrictions, he never got the opportunity to say goodbye to his dad. So this makes it even more emotional and meaningful.
0: Wow.
1: Great story. We have tweeted it on X at Ben and Kelly Show, brought to you by Next Gen Wellness.
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1: Sure.
0: So the reaction isn't, I don't even feel like, an overreaction.
1: Okay.
0: However, what it is why this is a setting the bar story coming up.
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2: Examples of what not to do or a situation we hope doesn't happen to you.
1: Look, you see an electronic device left outside a fire department, you've got to react quickly.
2: Sure.
1: So if you can manage to make it through the day, though, without causing a huge commotion with authorities, including the bomb squad.
2: Uh-oh.
1: Over.
3: Police now tell us it was actually a sex toy.
1: Yep, you're doing okay.
2: Okay.
1: Suspicious object.
2: Oopsies.
1: Triggered a bomb squad response.
2: Yeah.
1: Messed up rush hour traffic.
2: What the heck did it look like?
1: Why do you need to know?
2: Well, because some things are obvious.
1: I guess,
2: what
1: right,
2: they are.
1: Exactly. I guess this wasn't completely obvious. It had it was an electronic device. It had exposed wires.
2: Okay, that sounds dicey.
1: Yeah, and so I guess the person who left it briefly spoke to an employee there at the firehouse before leaving the scene. And so, yeah, it was very kind of suspicious.
2: Okay.
1: But once the bomb squad got in there and figured out what it was, again, thank you to the news, WUSA.
3: Police now tell us it was actually a sex toy.
1: Yeah, there it is.
2: Okay, I was just able to just rattle that off like it's no big deal.
1: Well, okay. At least it wasn't a bomb.
2: No, yes. Apparently it was some sort of a pump thing. It was device. Pump device.
1: Okay.
2: So, just to try to paint the picture, this is radio.
1: Yes.
2: We
1: thank
2: can't
1: you,
2: show
1: Kelly.
2: You
1: You're
2: a
1: right.
2: picture.
1: We can't.
2: You know what I was thinking it was. You were probably thinking the same thing, right? The first thing that comes to your mind when you hear that.
1: Yes.
2: Is what we're talking about.
1: Of course.
2: And that is an obvious thing.
1: Obvious
2: of what it looks
1: thing.
2: Like. So I had questions and I had to go exploring.
1: Those have
2: researching.
1: Been... I can't say that joke.
2: No, you can't. You can't. You can't. You can't. You can't say that. You can't.
1: Okay, I was just trying to figure out how to say the word exploding and all that stuff.
2: Explosive.
1: Okay, anyways, yeah, we'll move on. Anyways, that's your setting the bar story.
2: Good note.
1: Don't cause the commotion.
2: Well, but better to be safe than sorry, right?
1: I'm not, this isn't about the response.
2: Right.
1: They should.
2: It's whoever left it.
1: Yes!
2: There. That's who we're talking
1: That's
2: to.
1: That's the setting the bar story.
2: Okay, then.
1: Don't leave those things around.
2: Let's leave that in the nightstand where it belongs.
1: The poor anchor.
3: A sex toy.
1: Yes.
2: You know, she's like, I didn't bank on this coming to work today.
1: Yeah.
2: That's not what I wanted to talk about today.
1: All right, that's your setting the bar story on 99.7 EJX.

0: Ben and Kelly, 99.7 ETAX. Earlier, we were talking about the first week of school, kind of disaster things that have gone down.
1: Thank you, JCPS, and your wildly inaccurate school agenda.
0: Yeah, at least one middle school got an agenda where it looked like AI had created the map of the United States, where the state of Kentucky was Vinecki, and there were several others that were
1: It sounds very long. Is that typical to get, like, at least 36-page agendas? That's a lot going on.
0: Yeah, someone had texted us earlier and said, 36-page agenda seems to be a bit long.
1: That's
0: so
1: much. Yeah. Like, that's a full-on handbook, right?
0: Don't know what the deal is there. But,
1: all right.
0: we got some responses. Chris said, first day of kindergarten, I met my best friend when we both got in trouble. We were moved to the bad kids table.
1: What in the world?
0: The bad kids table.
1: There was a bad kids table?
0: And apparently there was a big laminated sign above it that said, we were bad and now we don't get to have fun.
1: What? There was a sign that shamed them?
0: But he said 26 years later, we're still best friends. So
1: I mean, that's great. That's like the first little breakfast club right there.
0: Oh, it's so funny.
1: That's wild. That is wild.
0: Oh my gosh. Angie said, a friend of mine is a teacher. Teacher's first grade. First day, one of the students goes to get his backpack at like 10:45. Teacher's like, first graders stay all day. Because,
1: or maybe he didn't know.
0: Well,
1: kindergartners
0: half day. Maybe half day, yeah. Little boy looks up without missing a beat, says, who signed me up for this S?
1: Like, I did not consent.
0: That's right.
1: I did not consent
0: all
1: to an
0: day. What do you mean all
1: school?
0: Day? What?
1: Nope.
0: That's not going to work for me.
1: I'm good for half a day, and then I'm out.
0: That's right. All right, it's 99.7 DJX. Those are funny.

0: 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Missed anything from this show? You missed a lot.
1: Sorry. Sure did.
0: Yeah.
1: There's much that happened.
0: WDGX.com, tap listen if you want to catch up on that. I know a lot of people can do that after the fact, and that's why we have it all there for you on YouTube as well, at Ben and Kelly Show.
1: Shannon's group therapy was a little tough one. I think we've all kind of agreed, though, we're moving on with our life. We might allow keep the door cracked open.
0: Yeah.
1: In case he, like, takes some time and realizes, nope, she's my person. And then comes back and is like, I'll do whatever it takes to make sure that I don't let you get away again.
0: Yeah, that's crazy, because he was like, you know, they had just started dating. And he's like, you know what?
1: My career's too intense.
0: My career's
1: right now.
0: Intense.
1: I just don't have time to date.
0: Can't do it. But you know what?
1: But when it gets better, can I call you?
0: We're gonna get this band back together.
1: We're gonna circle back. Let's put a pin in it.
0: And she even has she even reached out to one of his friends who's a female.
1: Yeah.
0: Who's like,
1: no, he's really into you.
0: He's into you.
1: But his job is really demanding. Just hang in there.
0: Yeah. You'd be surprised at how many people are like, bro's always going to be invested in his career over you.
1: That's got to be the big fear.
0: Yeah.
1: If I'm Shannon, that's what I'm afraid of is like, you know, there's going to be times when his career gets crazy and then you're going to get left in the dust.
0: And then others were even suggesting that don't even trust his friend. Like, not all girls are girls.
1: I don't know if I'm in that lane because
0: I know you're not.
1: Similar experience with, you know, a lot of women in my husband's life who just knew he was a good guy. So, like, even his first girlfriend when they were, like, 16, she was there when we got engaged. She was rolling camera. She got video, thank goodness. And she was in our wedding. She was a bridesmaid.
0: Well, there you go.
1: See, so that can happen.
0: Well, there you go.
1: You
0: can have your cake and eat it, too.
1: Female allies who know him.
0: Okay. All right, so there you go. Anything fun this weekend for you?
1: My parents are coming in town.
0: All right.
1: Jim and Diane.
0: Hi, guys.
1: Rolling into town. They're bringing chocolate covered raisins from Sam's Club. They bring it every single time.
0: Just don't let your dogs get a hold of those.
1: Nope. They're on the island. They stay right there where no one can, and no one's dropping them. But it's so funny because, like, my dad, he brings a bag of snacks. And because
0: he doesn't like your snacks.
1: He's a big snacker. Well, we don't snack on some of the same things he snacks on. He likes the little package of the crackers, the cheese in the crackers. And then they also like peanut butter filled pretzels that you also get at Sam's.
0: Okay.
1: Okay. Bring those.
0: All right. Well, enjoy your parents. Have a great weekend, and we'll talk to you Monday.
1: Okay, bye.
2: 502 traffic.
3: Earlier vehicle fire northbound I-65 at the entrance ramp from the Fern Valley. It's off to the right shoulder. All the activity clear. Delay easing well here. Southbound I-65, a little sluggish as you're coming south of the Watterson. I don't have a major issue here. Exiting at Gray Lane, just looks busy. 65 both directions through the downtown stretch. Still some sluggishness, more so southbound as you're coming south of St. Catherine Street. Again, it's just the 65 Central Corridor slowdowns here. I'm Libby Kay with 502 traffic.
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Okay, so we got to talk about it. A mom put her kid in handcuffs and sent him to jail because he wouldn't take a back-to-school picture. I need to know whether you think this crossed a line. 502-795-1997. 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

0: day.
1: Does your parents ever involve police in your disciplinary actions? It's Ryan Spencer, 99.7 DJX. And look, I do remember in like the first grade, I think I stole a pencil from my teacher's desk. And then my dad drove me past the police station to try to teach me this kind of a lesson. But the fact that this mom resorted to getting her kid put in handcuffs and taken to the actual jail to actually teach the kid the lesson in you need to listen to your parents when taking a back to school photo seems a little far fetched. What about you there, Jess? What happened to you with the police?
2: So my son decided he didn't want to do his schoolwork when he got home.
1: Okay.
2: So I called the police and told them, hey, my son doesn't want to do his schoolwork at school or at home. So they came down and they decided. They handcuffed him, put him in a cop car, and took him for a little ride down to the police station.
1: Oh, my goodness.
2: And then bring him back home, and he did not. The next day when he went to school, he did his schoolwork. Came home and he was not happy. He did his schoolwork and stuff, and the school called me and they're like, how did you make him do his schoolwork?
1: Well, he got sent to jail, so I think that's what ended up happening. 502-795-1997. Has this ever happened to you when you were a kid?
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4: 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Do good or bad, this was your dog. One day you got into a fight and your dog ran on you. 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

Coming up, a girl found Chris Rock on her dating app. So I gotta ask you, who is the most surprising person you found on a dating app? 502-795-1997. 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

0: wildest people you have ever seen on a dating app. It's Ryan Spencer, 99.7 DJX. And a 25-year-old woman opened up Raya, and suddenly Chris Rock appeared as a potential match. Yeah, with a 36-year age gap between them. So I want to know, who is the wildest person you or somebody you know has ever seen on a dating app? What about you there, Jess?
1: My sister, she was on a dating site, and she was looking through there, and

0: I came across an old friend that she went to school, high school with, and a guy friend. And so they decided to hook up a couple times. And so she kind of met with him a couple of times, and come find out he was married.
1: Ooh.
0: And she did not know it at the time.
1: Yikes. That's never the greatest.
0: She found out because he had ended up going to the restroom, and he had left his phone, and she glanced at his phone and seeing that he had messages on there from his wife.
1: Whoops.
0: So she ended up pretty much saying that's the end of the relationship, and she had no idea that he was married. So it was pretty bad situation.
1: There you have it. 502-795-1997. Wildest person you've ever seen on a dating app. Let me know.
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1: 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Me and my son listen to it. And I told him this morning, I was like, I'm going to do it today. We're going to win it.
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Yesterday was International Left-Handers Day. Let me know those struggles of being left-handed. Trust me, I get the feeling. I know how bad it is. After Olivia Rodrigo next.

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1: My name is Cherie Pointer, and I listen to Ben and Kelly every morning. 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

0: The struggles of being left-handed. It's Ryan Spencer, 99.7 DJX. And as somebody who is also a lefty, this is your chance to vent. 502-795-1997. Let me know about your struggles. Diane.
1: My son is.
0: Oh, he is. Okay.
1: Oh, man. He struggles with so much.
0: It's tough.
1: Tying his shoe, that is literally, he can tie it, but it takes him a minute. Also, scissors. That boy cannot cut anything. He tried to cut something the other day, and I was like, are you serious? No, it's not working. I'm like, okay. Struggles with a lot.
0: It is the worst. I will tell you, it is so hard to cut with scissors whenever you're left-handed. I will say the only thing that I have enjoyed being left-handed was when I went to St. Croix and you drove on the left side of the road. It was phenomenal. 502-795-1997. What has been your struggles of being left-handed?
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0: dollar, $1, because nobody should be stuck driving a car they don't trust or making a payment they can't afford. 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

Right now, these two out on their respective tours this summer. Posty hanging out with Jelly Roll, Morgan Wallen with none other than Ella Langley. Yeah, two is in Texas getting the opening act treatment this summer. I had some help. 99.7 DJX.

0: I gotta say, this is probably the sweetest thing you'll hear today. It's Ryan Spencer, 99.7 DJX, and Travis Kelce, finally, in the middle of football practice, got the opportunity to speak out about his wedding to Taylor Swift.
1: It was a fun offseason, man. Wedding was the best night of my life. And I appreciate everybody who came out and celebrated and, had fun with us. And, that's about all I really got from that night. It was a crazy night. It was full of a lot of celebration, but it's football, baby. It's kind of cool to be able to, live out my childhood dream of being in that venue and, the mecca of all sports venues, being able to get married in there. Can't thank, the owners of MSG for allowing us to get the opportunity to do that. Knowing that we wanted a private event and everything, so it was perfect. And the AC was cooking, baby. That was the best part.
0: I mean, hey, you can't go wrong with having cooking AC at your wedding. As a DJ, I love doing an indoor space when there's nice cooking AC. So, Travis Kelce, props to you for having an indoor venue right there. Love it, love it, love it. Great to hear from him, finally, about the big wedding.
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eagerly awaiting the announcement of some sort of Hunter X tour. You know, AG Live announced some sort of K-pop Demon Hunters concert in some capacity in the next year or two. But what it looks like, I have no idea. It'll be amazing, though, regardless. 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

Did anybody else watch Camp Rock 3 last night and get all of the crazy nostalgia, but also kind of feel the soreness in their back from feeling old? 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

Starbucks' most chaotic beverage is back this weekend. 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

0: Corn Frappuccino is back. It's Ryan Spencer, 99.7 DJX. And I knew this was coming, but I'm already terrified for all the baristas. It's basically Lisa Frank becoming a beverage again. I remember this thing whenever I was in, like, late high school, early college years. It's a sweet and tart mango drink with blue drizzle, whipped cream, and pink and blue toppings. And in case you're wondering how chaotic this drink is, the late Anthony Bourdain once said that he hated it, basically because it combines Starbucks, unicorns, and bright pink and purple colors into one thing, which honestly feels like the most Anthony Bourdain review possible. But last time it was around, it became one of those drinks that looked incredible on Instagram and emotionally destroyed everybody behind the barista counter. So much so that some baristas even quit their jobs because they could not stand having to make these things. Now, even nail salons are celebrating the return of the unicorn frappuccino. I've seen some spots around the area making manicures with purple and blue colors and even the Starbucks logo on the nails. So the whole thing's not just a drink, it's a full lifestyle rebrand, and I respect the commitment for anybody celebrating this whole thing. If you get one, show us a picture over there, 502-795-1997. I get it, it's delicious, it's pretty looking, but man, does it look like absolute chaos to make.
1: Brody's, I gotta tell you something. 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
1: I love getting to hear Travis Kelce's reaction to the big wedding there at MSG, saying his favorite part was the AC kicking, which honestly, he's real for saying that. 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

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Today's show is brought to you by dousing yourself in so much body spray in the morning that you can still smell it throughout the day. And I'm not saying that's a good thing. I'm just saying I did it today. I don't know why. It's giving boys in middle school who just discovered Axe. I'm still not sure why I did it, though. I feel like it's... Are people judging me around the office?

0: When I hear Break Free, Ariana, I think back to High Ponytail, Ariana. And I'm pretty sure that was her look when she first dated Ricky Alvarez. It's Emily on the radio at 99.7 DJX. Now that they're back together, she's launching him for real on social media in her photo dumps on Instagram. That's how you know it's real.
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It's not goodbye. It's see you later to the library at Mid-City Mall, because they're going to have to close while it becomes Mid-City Market. So tomorrow they're going to have a little event with cake and free stuff. And then they're going to close for a little while and then they'll be back.

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4: We are dealing with some heavy rush hour delays already starting to form throughout all of Louisville. We got a problem on the Waterston Expressway right as you approach Brownsboro Road. Got a disabled vehicle blocking the right lane through there. Stop and go traffic pretty much from Shelbyville Road up to that scene. So give yourself a couple of extra minutes, maybe 10 to 15 extra minutes to work your way through that one. Also got an accident at 1703 Newburgh Road right at Trevilian Way. That is slowing things down. I'm Andy Bass with 502 Traffic.
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6: Muggy air continues through early Saturday morning. Temperatures in the 70s. Look for a few scattered storms Saturday afternoon. A 40% chance, primarily east of I-65. It will be a hot day. Highs will be in the mid-90s with a heat index up to 105 at times. Look for a heat advisory. By the time we head towards Sunday, a similar story. A few scattered storms with that heat. I'm Wave Storm Tracking Team Meteorologist Ryan Hoke.
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0: Missy in New Albany is playing the 1 second song with us on 99.7 DJX. Do you know it?
1: My son does, so I'm going to put you on speakerphone. Hold on.
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0: Yes! Perfect answer.
3: I've been popping, popping, man, I feel just like a rock star.
0: Well, you guys were the first ones to get it, so you get the bragging rights. Tell me something that's going well for you.
1: I had the day off today.
0: Nice! How'd you spend your day?
1: I got a pedicure. I did some laundry, and now I'm going to go to Bath & Body Works and buy hand soap.
0: They have the best hand soap. Do you get the foamy kind? Bath. Yes. I even like just their regular kitchen lemon. It's better than other people's lemon.
1: Now they got new coffee flavored stuff out, so I'm going to see what that's about.
0: You know what's funny is... As you said flavored, just like my family does. It's not like we're eating the soap, but we say the exact same thing.
1: Flavor. Come on, you all. It's flavored.

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So not only is Chapel Roan doing Olivia Rodrigo's Daisy Chains Field Festival for charity, but she's also going to do her own big fundraiser, the Super Graphic Spectacular in L.A. It's 99.7 DJX, and all the proceeds go to trans youth and LGBTQ+.

0: So I get emails from Starbucks, right? 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It's supposed to be viral, limited edition, really cool and fun. Only problem is I don't know what the flavor is because I've never taken a bite out of a unicorn before. I just know that it's really pretty. So I Googled it. What is the unicorn frappuccino? And honestly, it just says that it's pink and blue sweet tart powder. That doesn't tell me what flavor it is. It tells me it's sweet and it's tart. Is it like sweet tarts? I'm so confused. Is it a fruit? Starbucks, help me out here. I'm just a girl.
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2: Officials remain on scene of an earlier accident, 64 eastbound, right at Grinstead Drive. Left shoulder is where you're going to find it. You've got stop-and-go traffic from the 65 interchange out to that scene, adding about 10 to 15 minutes to your drive time through there. Heavy delays remain on the Waterston Expressway westbound right on the approach to 65. Give yourself a couple of extra minutes there. And then we got some on the northbound side as well, approaching 71. I'm Andy Bass with 502 Traffic.
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It's 99.7 DJX. That means the library there is going to close for a few years before it comes back. It is coming back. But they are having a see-you-later party tomorrow at 2. If you want to go, I hear there's going to be cake.

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I love all the contests, I love the music, and they make me laugh all the way to work.

0: 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Jason Kelce talked more about his brother's wedding than Travis did himself.
1: Wedding was the best night of my life, and I appreciate everybody who came out and celebrated and had fun with us. It was a crazy night. It was full of a lot of celebration, but it's football, baby.
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0: 99.7DJX, can you really put a price on Jesus? Facebook Marketplace says you can. Things are really getting weird on Facebook Finds Friday because Carl in Scottsburg, Indiana, is selling his wooden Jesus picture for only 15 bucks. Is it just me, or should that either be free or a lot more expensive? I don't know which is more appropriate here, but if you're looking for some more holy decor for your house, Carl's got you on Facebook Marketplace.
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3: 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Me and my son listen to it. And I told him this morning, I was like, I'm going to do it today. We're going to win it.
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5: Officials remain on scene of a couple of earlier accidents, like the one on 64 eastbound right at Grinstead. Everything is off to the left shoulder, not really causing that much of a slowdown anymore. Working a brand new one on Shelbyville Road right at Hurstburn Parkway. That is causing slowdowns on both sides of Shelbyville, so watch out for that. And still heavy delays on the Snyder Expressway in between 64 as you make your way down to 31. I'm Andy Bass with 502 Traffic.
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4: Monday overnight tonight, temperatures in the 70s. It'll be a hot Saturday. Highs in the mid-90s. Heat index values near 105 degrees. There will be a heat advisory in effect. There's also a chance for a few scattered storms east of I-65. On Sunday, we'll keep that scattered storm chance going. Highs will be back in the low to mid-90s, capping off a very hot weekend. I'm Wave Storm Tracking Team meteorologist Ryan Hoke.
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1: 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Now coming up at 6, a throwback from the same pop star who was just complaining on Instagram this week about her droopy Botox eye. 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
1: Hello, Miss Emily.
0: Hello. Do you know the 1 second song?
1: Oh, of course I do. That's Miss Britney Spears, and she's so toxic.
0: Nice! Yes!
1: She's a mess, but I love her.
0: I know, right? Well, tell me something that's going well for you.
1: Something going well for me? Hey, it's the weekend. Can't complain about that.
0: Do you have any plans?
1: I actually do have a plan. There's a car event on Sunday that I will be attending, so hopefully it does not rain like it has every other weekend.
0: Well, I hope for your sake that it stays nice and dry outside.
1: Yes.
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2: Yeah.

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Fall off what? 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

0: 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I just released this crinkly mess, and I'm not even kidding. The second I walked out of the studio just to go pee for a second, sorry, TMI, it's literally, I got a compliment on my hair, and I was like, yes! 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It's 99.7 DJX.
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2: Still dealing with a couple of accidents around town. One is on Dixie Highway right as you approach Greenwood Road. That accident scene is causing a minor slowdown. Same thing with Shelbyville Road right at Hurstburg Parkway. That should be just about wrapped up. Minor delay on the approach to it. And speaking of delays, still got one on 65 southbound right as you approach the Snyder Freeway. Give yourself a couple of extra minutes. I'm Andy Bass with 502 Traffic.
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Yesterday, I had some really bad cramps because I took too much magnesium. Yeah, did you know you could do that? Emily on the radio at 99.7 DJX. But I don't think that's real pain. I think real pain is probably getting your eyelids tattooed. And Teddy Swims knows what that's like. Mr. Know-It-All.

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1: Julie Andrews, a.k.a. Queen of Genovia, is not returning to Princess Diaries 3. There was some rumor that, you know, she's in her 90s. Will she be a part of it? Will she not? Right. And it's been officially confirmed she's not. Your XYZ ENT Entertainment Report, all brought to you by Eggland's Best. So, Princess Audrey.
2: Oh, thank you.
1: You have your tiara
2: on? I do have my tiara on. It's my birthday. Yes. Okay, so this is absolutely devastating news, at least for me. I was really hoping that Julie Andrews would be in this, but it does sound like she's kind of stepping away for more noble reasons. I feel like she's
1: health?
2: Kind of like, I mean, I think she's old, but I also think that she's kind of, I mean, she said that she's kind of going into retirement. She's still doing other things. She's just not acting anymore.
3: Oh, okay.
2: Which is so sad.
1: Sorry,
2: I feel like she would probably do something if it like called to her. But so,
3: she's not doing Princess Diaries 3 so she can get that Apple TV role that's right. on the
1: probably.
3: Way.
2: I just mean she said that she
1: How
2: like
1: old is she?
2: I don't know. She said that she got the script, she loved it, she's really excited for it to come out. She just feels like it's a different story that they're telling now and she doesn't need to be a part of it, even though she like really believes in it and is really excited for it.
1: She's 90.
2: Yeah.
1: Okay. I think that means two things. One, the more cynical part of me is that she's like, I'm Julie Andrews. I don't want to be part of a third sequel.
3: That part.
1: But also, I think this is just an Andrew Garfield redirect and she's going to be in it.
2: Oh, you think?
1: Remember when Andrew Garfield's like, I'm not in Spider-Man and I'm not in Spider-Man. He was in Spider-Man.
2: Yes.
1: I think I don't think it's going to be a meaningful role, but I think she'll make an appearance.
2: I mean, I hope so. I love Julie Andrews so much.
1: When is it set to come out?
2: That is a great question, Eric. Okay. It's my birthday.
1: I'll let it slide because it's your birthday. Princess Diaries 3 is coming out soon. It's XYZ with Eric Zachary, your XYZ ENT Entertainment Report, all brought to you by Eggland's Best.
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